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0: Alarm company is back on the line saying that they did make contact with the key holder and it was just a false alarm. You can disregard.
1: Copy that. 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

Alien Central Lee Fire, going through for an illegal burn at 5880 108th Avenue, 5880 108th Avenue, turning into a grass fire now. Caller advised that there was a guy out there burning wood earlier and they left the fire going. Nobody is out there anymore, but caller can see the smoke rolling. Looks like the woods may be catching on fire. Advised you're clear, central clear at 23-7.

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0: That was definitely one of ones in that, of course.
1: Lee, go ahead.
0: Lee, one of ones in that.
1: 24-2.

Elegant Central, Elegant Fire, Elegant Fire, going service for an illegal burn in the area of 38th and 111th, in the area of 38th and 111th. Third-party information that a resident there is burning construction materials and there is bellowing smoke. Central Clear 2024.

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0: 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We've advised them of their ordinances. Currently, they are burning everything that is legal. 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I'll advise here in just a minute.
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0: I may not be the brightest man in the world. 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
1: It looks like that's at the end of the dead end right up there.
0: One zero one zero three. Could you check that out, please?
2: I like it, 93.
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1: One zero six one zero one oh. 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
0: Were you able to locate what that was?
1: Yeah, I've located it. Just had somebody bring a couch. Looks like it's almost out.
0: Were you able to let them know they can't do that?
1: Just about to.
2: Yeah.
0: 10-4. Do you want anybody else with you?
1: I think I'll be good.
0: 10-4.

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0: When you leave there, I know it's another report, but can you create a number with dispatch using that address just so we can find there and tell them that they can't do that?

0: Could you make us another number for 3657 111th Avenue? Going to be another illegal burn. Just got done talking to the homeowner, let them know they couldn't burn what they were burning, and you can also show me clear of that.
1: Sure.

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0: 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We are currently all good. Elgin units are clear.
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1: Yes, he did, and I had him generate a number for that just so we have it, that we were out there and spoke with the homeowner.
0: Perfect, thank you.

0: 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A is an Adam going service for a PI accident 252 134th Avenue. 2521 134th Avenue. There's a car gear. Patients say they got glass in their face. Let's clear the page. This is clear at 2144.
1: Central, I'm Type 4, clear on your page.
0: I'm Type 4, clear on the page, 2145.

0: Okay, Central Hopkins, where are we clear on the page?
1: Hopkins 436 is in service.
0: 2148.
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0: Attention on COD radio, Officer Playwell EMS, going service priority 1, 700 Ely Street, Woodland Terrace, 700 Ely Street, Montego City, for a 80-year-old male, proving blood, advised on crime of face, this is clear at 2154.
1: Control 961's clear. Do you revise on a priority and complaint?
0: Priority 1, bleeding from the rectum, not alert, pass out on the threat.
1: Okay.
0: Be advised, it's room AL20.
2: Yeah, like I said, for my security, yes, sir.
0: Go ahead.
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2: 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Out of Hound. 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
0: 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Good morning.
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0: All Hopkins units to be clear of the PI. Command terminated.
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0: 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Have a good night.
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0: Attention Maryland EMS, Area Coach B is employed, going to service 425 East Elm Street, Rural Santa Cruz, 425 East Elm Street, Wayland City, for a 37-year-old female. I think she perforated her staples from surgery and is having difficulty breathing. Rise and Crown, Phase Central's clear at 228.
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Captain Allegan Duty Officer Going Service for Illegal Burn, Maple Street and Jenner Drive. Caller stated that they can smell what they believe is burning plastic. It's going to be off of Maple on the right side. Central's clear at 523.

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0: February 12th.
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1: Unit calling, I'm sorry, I was paging on an ambulance. Can you repeat your traffic?
0: 5312 with a file when you're ready.
1: Sure, go ahead.

0: We left the Saldana, Sam, Adam, Lincoln, David, Adam, Nora, Adam, first of Michael, Common, middle of Eric, Edward, Robert, Ida, Charles, date of birth is 5/15/62. Can you notify? It's Albion that he will be at the Muskegon County Jail.
1: Will do. That was Albion PD. 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
0: Hey, sir.
1: Will do. 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

0: 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All Allegheny units will be clear.
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0: Good morning, I'll be checking into service. I'll be doubled up with 5250. I'll be out training all day.
1: Okay, I'm clear. 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
0: Morning, logged in, Marshall Post area until 1600. I'll have 5452 riding with me, going by 35.
1: I'm clear. Have a good shift. That's 5312 from 50.

0: 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Good morning. I'll be in vehicle 10 working until 1600 in the Southwest area. Have a good day.
1: I'm clear. Thanks, you too.
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0: 5191 checking in. I'll be on duty till 1700, being route to the academy, 2-day training. I won't be logged in today. No prep either. Have a good day.
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1: 5496.
0: Good morning, I'll be in service at 1600. Vehicle 5496. I'll be signed to the marshal post.
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0: Good morning, I'll be on duty till 1300 Berrien County, prep ending 0234, have a good day. At the helm, phone, ready.
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3: 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I'll be working till 1600, Berrien and Cass County, vehicle 5304.
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0: Morning, I'll be in service till 1600. Have a good day.
1: 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Thanks, you too.

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0: On until 1600, doubled with 5143. We'll be going by 5143. Have a good day.
1: I'm clear. Thanks, you too.

0: Bible, 51:15, gentlemen.
1: 51:15.
0: Good morning. Until 1600. Shortly, I'll be heading to Shelbyville for training.
1: I'm clear. Have a good day.

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Priority 1 for a 68-year-old female having difficulty speaking between breaths. Advisory clear, central square 627.

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0: 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Morning, be in service till 1700 Waymo Post area. I'm logged in. Have a good day.
1: I'm clear. Thanks. You too.

0: 5-0, 52-41. Good morning, you can show me in service. Leyland Post here until 1500. Pause in at the spaceship.
1: 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Thanks, Kijo.

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0: 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What checks am I needed? Have a good trip.
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2: 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Unknown off time, being at City Academy for training.
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0: 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I'll be logged in.
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0: 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Fire. Go in service 118th and 44th Street west of 44th for a smoke investigation. Caller saw smoke on the north side of the bridge. Unknown when it was coming from. Advising clear and page. 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
1: 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I'll be in vehicle 5492 working the Marshall Post area. 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

0: Good morning. I'll be in service till 1700. Whalen, boys.
1: Ready.
2: Okay. 5-0-52-55 for check-in. Good morning. You show me in service. We're in the Whalen Post area until 1700. Have a good shift.
1: Thank you. 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
3: 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Good morning. In service. We're in the Whalen Post area until 1700.
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3: 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I'm being served to 1400 Barron and Cass County, so I can have a good day.
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0: Good morning, in service. I'm in off the train in the post area. Off time, 1700 hours. Be logged 51, have a good day.
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3: 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Thank you. Have a good trip.
1: Go ahead.
0: You only received one call on this?
1: Yes.
0: And they advise north side of 118th.
1: They said it was on the bridge near Swan Creek Pond on the north side.
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0: Good morning, Spencer Residential 1500, Marion County. Car 5389, can I check the units to the portal?
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0: Attention Grass Cup first responders, go in service for a medical. It's going to be Lake Town Beach. We have what three words of pencil, respectable, and safely? Unknown exactly what is going on. A female keeps calling dispatch. Advise when you're clear, Central Square 725.
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0: 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We have a 20-year-old female that is suicidal currently.
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1: Benson, your turn.
0: 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Officer still looking for.
1: The message is stable.
0: She's going to be down by the water.
1: The message is stable. 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

0: Dave is on his way back there. 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But Dave is on his way back there. 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
1: Copy that.
0: Go back one. Centro, can we have a UIC channel?
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0: Good morning, you show me service for training in Van Buren County until 1800. Log in here and say, have a good day.
1: 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Have a good test.
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0: Canyon 1 and UFC 1.
1: Grasscap 702. Space, you're going to be able to walk up to us. I'm out here with AMR at the top of the dune.
0: I would think so. I'm still talking with him out here, trying to figure out what's going on.
1: All right, got it. We'll be staying by until we hear further from you.
0: Clear.

0: 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Alien Central 93. We are taking a transfer from Holland Hospital to Douglas Cove. We will advise when we are back in the area and available.
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1: What'd you say?
0: I was saying your distance is pretty good.

0: 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Respond priority 1 at 6473 Blue Star Highway, 6473 Blue Star Highway, Lot 90, for an 83-year-old female who is having chest pain. 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Respond priority 1 at 6473 Blue Star Highway, 6473 Blue Star Highway, Lot 90, for an 83-year-old female who is having chest pain. Advise me to clear on page, entrance clear at 803.
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Information only. Information only. For a road closure on 112th Avenue and 50th Street, closed between 50th and 52nd until 4 p.m. for culvert replacement. Enter from the east at 5175 Central Square.

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0: Tim Martin first responders in Wayland EMS Area C. Charlie, respond priority 2 at 1211 12th Street, 1211 12th Street, for a 84-year-old male who is stuck in bed and his hip hurts. Call came in for a medical alert. 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

0: 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I gotta go grab a little one. But Nate, I was on the phone with him. He's gonna stop at the station. Give me a hand. 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
1: Yeah, that's our buddy Clyde. Kind of sounds like it's just gonna be a lift assist.
0: Yeah, he's gonna stop at the station. 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
1: Alrighty.

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0: Hey, Kev, I'm going to follow down all the way up, and I'll just meet you on the ramp.
1: Yep, that's fine. 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

0: 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Brook Point, my bad. For a fall priority 2.
1: 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It's going to be an 85-year-old male that fell in the garage. It came in private from hospice to us. It's going to be priority 2.
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0: 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Central clear at 935.
1: 931 clear and around.
0: 931 clear and around at 935.
2: All right, Josh, I'll see you here in just a few minutes. 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
0: All right, we're going to start rolling out. 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
1: All right, do that.
0: Check that. He's in a little, like a little Nissan SUV.
1: All right, follow that first one, right?
0: Yes.
1: Thank you.
4: Hey Josh, how's the arrow look?
0: Looks good.
1: All right, I'm going to go ahead and switch over arrow here. How's that arrow looking, Nick?
4: Fantastic, buddy.
1: Awesome. Thank you.

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0: Allegan Central to Wayland First Responders, Wayland EMS B-Boy for a priority to Animal Bite 2738 First Street, 2738 First Street. Caller is 23 years of age, stated that his uncle's dog bit his finger. He was trying to break them up. Serious bleeding. Central clear, 1038, and dogs are put away.
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0: 951's clearing and route, 1038.
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0: Are we moving on?
1: No, we're staying put.
0: Okay, I've seen that guy hop on takeoff, so just checking. Thank you.
1: Yes, sir.

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0: Good morning. I'll be on the 1600 working with Driver Grant. Marshall Polster. Have a good day.
2: 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Central's clear, 1013.
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0: 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I'm going to service for an unknown accident in the area of 134th and 26th Street, 134 and 26. Two vehicles, unknown injuries at this time. 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

0: Elgin Central to Salem Hopkins and Wayland EMS. Be advised, we have at least one injury. Subject has a possible fractured wrist. Again, at least one injured in the black car. Possible fractured wrist. Central.
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0: At this time, we have 133 patients. The occupants in the other vehicle are minors, so we have to get their parents coming.
1: 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Sedgwick 952, we have 143 patient for 1701.
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0: Attention Wayland EMS Area B Boy, Thorn Service Priority 3, 3195 5th Street, 3195 5th Street, for an 82-year-old female that is feeling dizzy and fuzzy. Advise when you're clear. Central's clear, 1131.
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0: Logan Central, plane well EMS, plane well EMS, for priority 3, Gunplains Township, Gun River East, 704 Bordeaux, 704 Bordeaux, for a 65-year-old female that has fallen. She's still on the ground, no injuries. Central clear, 1132.
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0: Hey, Verm, just wanted you to be aware that I have a parent of the two children in the silver pickup that's en route. She's going to be coming in southbound from 26th Street. I told her just to wait there and continue driving at the correct rate of speed at this time, but she's a little worked up.
1: Gotcha. Thank you.
0: Better way than I-51.
2: I-51, go ahead.
0: 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Sounds like I do hear breathing, but he's not answering me.
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0: 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Party 1 at the request of Wheeling 951, 3195 5th Street, 3195 5th Street in Wheeling Township. We have a, they're responding to a 80-year-old male who advised he was feeling funny and had a irregular blood pressure. We now have him back on TX, and he's not responding to us. Central 1138.
1: Central Welfare, please agent in
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0: Roger from Magic 2.
3: Magic 2.
1: Yeah, they're ready when you are. They're all sitting out here. So, you should be good.
0: Clear Beacon, tell them they're returning.
3: 1220.
2: Thank you for 47 full. Breaking down the hydrant, we'll be there in about 10 minutes.
1: Copy that. Thank you.

0: I think if you just park in the main road here, you should be able to get it with one hose, especially if you're savvy enough to back up so that your discharge is on the your right side is on closest to the pool.
1: Therefore, we're going to be bringing in 45 first, and then I'll pump to 45 from 47 unless you want it the other way around.
0: No difference to me. 45 can just pull in, probably park right in front of my vehicle. I'm actually in their driveway, but it's not big enough for you guys to turn around it.
1: Yeah, I remember from last year we got in close, but there was nothing else there.
0: Yeah, there's a white truck. If you just go just past the white truck and you park so that the hose can go just on the other side of that white truck, it'll be perfect.
1: And we're just on the other side of the white truck. Leaving the Sheriff's Department now.

11301. 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So stop. I guess he's not going to stop. I guess come through. All right. Stop anything coming after this one, that one there. 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
1: Doesn't mind with you. Well. Show us back in the area, Bill.
2: 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Super Mario 962.
3: Essentially, have traffic for 962.
2: Just want to confirm with 962, who is back and available?
0: Confirm.
2: Thank you.
0: Alright, I got one here. You're good.

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1: Watch out, one behind you.
0: Just keep those coming. Keep those ones coming. If that second car, just stop it.

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0: I'll stop after this gray Bronco.
1: Okay.

0: Okay, you're good for that, Everett. Stealth truck.
1: Two zero on glide. Okay, away. I'm going to run down to that Grand Junction address right now, see if we can get this resolved sooner than later. I'll let you know.
2: Go for it. 2-6, you're still on County Way?
1: I am.
0: All right, I got some coming.
2: Yeah, if 2-4 is not tied up, I can get him to sit on this and come down the way if you want.
1: Yeah, that's fine. If you want to get a hold of him.
0: Okay, you're good.

0: You're right. You're good at that, Whitey Floor.
1: I'm going to let him pull out. Watch the cars coming over the hill.

0: 5 seconds, Harry, go ahead. What's the best way to go? Underneath the 46, south to 104th?
1: Yeah, you know that, take 44th to 104th and cut across. He's right there in the southwest corner there.
0: Okay. Hey, you guys got a copy back there? 2026, secondary. I'm going to hang out here. It sounds like you got two other.
2: Yes, sir.
0: Okay. All right, they're wrapping stuff up now. We'll be done here in just a little bit.
3: Copy.
2: 10-4, we need to block or we're going to turn around that.
0: Yeah, I'm going to do a turnaround up here at Wayland, and then I'll wait for Josh to come up.
3: Yeah, as soon as I get the aeroport down, I'll get right in your six there, Don.
0: Copy that.

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1: 902.
0: We are finally back in the Elgin area.
1: Back in the area at 1255.
2: I think we're getting ready to close it down. Yeah, go ahead. Whenever you're ready, we'll follow you. Alright, I'm going ahead and raising the, putting the sign up now. If you want to come on up, Josh, come on up. Alright, before I'll put my aero board down and head your way.
3: Tech 4, I'm out.
4: Go.
3: Let's see the addresses. Don't make any sense down here. Did you say it was the one on the southwest corner?

0: Yeah, it's going to be on the southwest corner. The house is going to be sitting on top of the hill. When we last checked earlier, there was just a blue car and a side-by-side there. And there's two driveways, actually three. One coming up 45th. There's two off 104th. So I did check the driveway there. The car's there. There's also a possible address of 412 45th.
1: Okay. Looks like the same bright blue car on the side-by-side there. Right now, you said 412 45th?
0: Yeah, it's the property right to the south of the

0: Are you guys ready?
1: Yeah.
0: Ready, I'm moving.
1: Yep, go ahead.

0: Hey, Don, would it be easier if I go flip around at the family farm at home and just hold that lane, the westbound lane, so you can get turned?
1: Right here at Wayland?
0: Yeah, if you just kind of sit on the ramp, I'll go get flipped around and I'll just sit in the lane so you can pull out and stop traffic there for, or just hold them up for a second so you can at least westbound traffic stop.
1: Copy that. That'll work.
0: All right, cool. You chill on the ramp and I will let you know when I get flipped around.
1: Copy that.

0: We still got the sheriff's department right behind us. I'm sure you can make that turn real easy, Don.
1: After moving up.
2: Never mind, then I'll just head back.
0: Clear. It looks like they're going to hold it up so you can just go up here, but come to a stop and then continue on whenever it's safe, and I'll be right behind you.
3: You guys need to give me a block of lane behind you guys?
0: Maybe just westbound traffic for a minute so that I can stick right behind them.
3: Copy. You need me to move over to the turn lane?
0: Yeah, I'll do the same. Just give him room

0: 2601. Are you familiar with any Bethany Christian Services offices that they have here in Allegan? I'm trying to figure it out. That's one of the places that he put in his email that he was angry about. Hey, I'm going to start sneaking out there, man.
1: Do that. I'm going to go out here and just kind of hold traffic up down. Go ahead.
2: No, I'd have to look it up. Do you think Adam 8 and I should knock on this door out here on 46?
0: Well, I think it already did get back to him. That's why he didn't stay at Kronk's. He was supposed to stay there and do some work for him. You can. If he's there, then that means somebody else is driving the Jeep around, because his Jeep was at Kronk's, and now it's gone.
2: Okay. Adam 8, I'll head back towards you more. What, knock on the door?

0: I'm going to pull in the driveway off 104th. You want to pull in that one? That's the way we don't lock each other in.
1: Central 901.
2: 901.
1: We're going to be doing a transfer from Pekin Elgin to Pekin Kalamazoo. We'll let you know when we're back in the area and available.
2: 901 transfer from Pekin Elgin to Pekin Kalamazoo at 1303.

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1: Yeah, it's up to you. 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
1: Yep.

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Duty officer. Respond. Roll in service for a carbon monoxide alarm at 2664 14th Street. Caller said carbon monoxide monitor went off yesterday. Had opened the windows, shut them off, has not gone off again. No one is feeling ill. Advising nuclear on page, central clear at 1320.

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0: Now, Inspector Martin, duty officer, Martin, duty officer, for a lying down near the elementary school, 1583 University. So they hit a wire between the fire department and Wyatt Center. No arcing or sparking. It is on the ground. Central Square.
1: Central Squad 4.
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1: Go ahead.
0: Okay, the line is definitely down. It appears to be dead at this time. I have a consumer's phone number when you're ready.
1: Go ahead.
0: Okay, that phone number is going to be either a D or a 0557770. Yeah, there's nothing we can do with it. The work crew's aware of it, and as I said, it is dead, so just need to advise consumers.
1: 10-4 at 1358.
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1: Sandra Hopkins.
0: We did pick up a CO reading. Homeowners are ventilating the house. We advise them not to occupy it until a technician comes out and looks at things. All Hopkins units will be cleared, command terminated.
1: 1349.

0: 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Same traffic.
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1: And you want pizza?
0: Good afternoon. Welcome down to the heavy shift.
1: Okay,

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1: Thank you,
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0: Attention Gunplane Fire and Plainwell EMS. Go in service for an unknown accident. Northbound 131 at the 47. Northbound US 131 at the 47. Calls coming in that one car has flipped. Advising you're clear on page. Central clear at 1417.
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0: Pelican Central to Gunplains Fire. Be advised that we do have someone on the phone out with the subjects. They're trying to get the occupants out. Unknown if they're going to be able to. 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
1: 10-4, Central.

0: Elegant Sancho, too. Gun planes, Wayland, you can disregard. Wayland, you can disregard. Stand by. Elegant Central to gun planes and plane wall EMS. Be advised, I did have a passerby that stopped. She's stating she's a nurse. Everyone is out of the vehicle. No injuries, just shook up.
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0: 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If you guys need anything else out?
1: Stand by. 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
3: 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Elegant Central, Wayland EMS, Wayland EMS, Plainwell is requesting coverage. Elegant Central, clear, 1450.
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Information only for Lee and Life. Road hazard has checked. The road is back open at 112 between 50th and 52nd. Again, road is back open 112 between 50th and 52nd. Center clear for 1451.

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1: 5315.
0: Good afternoon. I'm in till about 1900. I'm logged in. I'll be assisting M dot in the I-94 at the 27-mile marker.
1: I-94 at the 27. Clear. Have a good trip.

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0: And Roger, speaking Kalamazoo.
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0: 818 Jefferson Road, 1818 Jefferson Road, priority one for a 31-year-old male that is diabetic and having kidney failure with pain. Advise when you're clear, Central's clear, 1506.
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0: 951.
1: I'm clear. You can tell me you're home.
2: Clear en route from 10714. Is this going to be a priority 3 or a priority 1?
0: Clear and en route. 1506. 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
2: Copy that. Thank you.
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0: Go ahead.
3: We're in service. Also, is the patient at the first aid station or on the beach?
0: Stand by. We're trying to get them back on TX. Central Wheeler 951, were you en route to Jefferson?
2: 1818 Jefferson, correct?
0: Affirm,
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0: Wheeler, do you have another truck that cover plane all the time?
4: Central 952, we can take over plane coverage.
0: Stand by 2, taking over card 1508. Did you want a second number or keep on the same?
4: We can keep the first number.
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3: 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UMass Wayland B-Boy, have a priority 3 on a fall, 1156 Halifax, 1156 Halifax. Have a subject that has fallen, needs assistance, up, 79-year-old male, Central Clear, 1528.
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0: 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I'm logged in. 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
2: 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I'll be in service, Calhoun County, until 02. I'll log in to P1. Have a good night.
3: 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Thank you. 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
0: 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All large intel 02. 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
2: 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The route. We're going to be en route from City Wayland.
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0: Elgin Central to Hopkins First Responders, Wayland EMS, Sweet Charles. I have a priority 1, Watson Township, 1754, 123rd, 1754, 123rd, for a 67-year-old female, got stung by a bee, has used her induction. Center clear.
1: That's enough, F2. 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
1: Alligan Center, Alaska Fire, for a camper fire, the tow behind, northbound Iowa 96, just south of the split, northbound Iowa 96, just south of the split on the right shoulder, 17 to 18 foot long camper on fire, center clear, 1608.
0: Alligan Center from Hopkins Fire.
1: Hopkins, go ahead.
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2: 701, clearing the call in route.
0: Central 703, clearing the
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4: 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I got a call on the black smoke.
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6: Attention Hopkins first responders in Wayland 952 responding to 123rd Avenue. They are inside the house.
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1: Seven seven one on the scene. Got about a 14-foot camper fully involved, about 2/3 gone. Propane tanks are not involved yet. 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
2: Safety board.
1: Be advised, they've got northbound 196 shut down.
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1: That's affirmative. 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
2: Clear on that.
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0: 740, go ahead.
1: Yeah, when you get close to the turnaround, you should be able to come the long way down the highway and cross over there.
0: Message received. Seven zero one, Kiko 2.
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0: 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We're on scene along with Squad 4.
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2: 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Continue fire to work.
3: Fair enough. About 5 minutes out.

0: 701 from 03. Can you go to 2?
1: Yeah, and 2.
0: Yeah, I didn't set up command. Did you take command?
1: No, I thought you did.
0: No, I'll go back to West and take command. Did you bring out? Are you going to bring the engine over the crossover just north of you?
1: Yep. I got a hold of 740, told him to take the crossover. You want to operate on 2, or you want to go to a UNSC channel if the cops come out?
0: I'm sure we'll get the cops. I'll ask for a UNSC channel when I'm working. All
1: right.
0: Central 703.
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0: We'll be establishing 196 command. Can we get a UIC channel for this, please?
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2: Negative on both. We've got traffic stopped, and 740 is going to be well enough with this. Most of the camper's gone now. If you just want to stay off the freeway and stay available, that'd be great.
1: We're already on the freeway right now. Do you want us to head back then?
2: Negative. You can come into the turn and just stay available. Don't commit yourself. You'll be fine there.
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2: 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Not exploded yet. Can you go to USA-1? On USA-1, go ahead. Yeah, just be advised, I don't think these propane tanks have let go yet.
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7: 9-6-1, moving out.
0: Was that one or two?
6: 6-1.
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0: Clear, 9-6-1 responding to the structure fire, will now need coverage for Wheeling and Single Vega.
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6: 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Are you the only one going?
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2: Sweet. Both of them clear on your traffic, both of
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2: I think we got a grass fire on the back side. 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
3: Yep, they've been hitting that every once in a while. There's plenty of water. I've not even dropped the light.
11: Good afternoon, all being serviced. Vehicle 5425 for St. Joseph County to 0200. I'll have 5445 doubled up with me.
3: Perfect.
10: Clear. Thank you. Have a good trip.
3: 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Copy.
12: 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Fire's been knocked down, or smoked up.
13: 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I'm off duty. Have a good night.
10: 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You as well.
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10: 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Thank you. Have a good night.
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9: 13 to duty officer, what do we got? 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
3: Command is 705.
16: Go ahead.
3: Central squad 4.
0: Go ahead.
3: We're clear of last interview. Hey, if you're down there with the owner, can you send them back to talk to the deputy? Global.
0: Clear available, 1631.
16: I sure can. They don't have a preference for a wrecker there from out of the area.
15: Central, I'll see you, duty officer.
0: Go ahead.
3: Next receive.
8: Tech 5 Central.
15: Could you revise the address, was it? The 2150 Jeff or near that address?
0: Caller provided. That is the address that the caller provided. She was unable to get an exact address.
15: Okay. 5-0-5446, I'm out of service. Have a good night.
10: Off duty. Thank you. Have a good night.
15: Okay, made contact with the homeowner at 2150. There's nothing here. I'm going to go up the road a little bit and see if I can find anything else.
3: Yeah, so 2401 will be in the area with Siegel.
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3: Let me know if you get to a spot where you'd like me to reposition to get some traffic going again.
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17: 13 to duty officer on private. We're going to be checking the residence right here at 21st Street. We think we've seen something in the backyard. If you get anything, advice.
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20: 50-5203. I continued westbound past the address. Did not find anything. I'm still heading back eastbound now, checking there.
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23: 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Have a good night.
10: Thank you. 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
20: 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You can disregard all mutual aid and have about zero point priority 3.
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19: 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I have a priority 2 transfer holding from Pip to Beacon Kalamazoo. 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

0: Allegan Central to Lee First Responders, Life EMS, Glen Service 33, 145 50th Street, 145 50th Street in Lee Township for an 87-year-old male that has been ill and has fallen multiple times today. Responders clear, Central Service 1536.
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0: 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I'll be at the surface. Have a good night.
1: 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You'll be the officer.
0: Cool. Thank you, too.
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0: This is CBS airplane Lima, phone service priority 1, 1352 M89 Highway, 1362 M89 Highway, the Welcome Mobile Home Park, lot 189189 for an 83-year-old female that is disoriented and fell 4 hours ago, still on the ground. Eyes and clear, central's clear at 1567.
1: Central, I'm going to be out there.
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0: 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Unknown how it happened. 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
4: Allianz Central 2, Eagle first responders and 962, update information for your patient. Patient's name is Nancy. Front door is likely going to be locked, however, her daughter is en route. Just a few minutes ago, she did get off the plane while at it, so she will be there shortly in a red Hyundai Tucson SUV. She's got a key to the home.
1: Yeah, for sure.
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3: Central 902.
4: 902.
3: You can disregard Lee.
4: You're clear on disregarding Lee at 1700. Allianz Central to Lee Fire for EMS on scene. You are good to disregard at 1700.
3: 50249. Central Wayland 951.
5: Thank you, dispatch. 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Disregarding.
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0: 5249.
3: I'll be at service. Have a good night.
4: I'm being 1700.
0: Thank you. You as well. This is Dr. First Responders, Life EMS, phone service priority 3 at the request of law enforcement, 89 Douglas, 89 Douglas, in Douglas City, for it. 76-year-old male, generally not feeling well, possibly dehydrated. 5 and clear, clear at 1701.

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1: 5241.
4: I'll be at service. 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
1: Clear. Thank you. Have a good night.
5: 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I'm looking at the dog.
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0: 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Have a good night.
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0: Allegan Central for Hoffman First Responders, Leland EMS, Area C Charles, go in service 32 for an unknown metal alarm, 2027 118th Avenue, 2027 118th Avenue in Watson Township for an 84-year-old male. There's a medical pendant push, no contact made. 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Supervision clear, Central's clear at 1702.
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0: Alexander for Wayland EMS. In reference to 1156 Halifax Place, 1156 Halifax Place, neighbor just called in and advised that she is on site for the dog and patient can be transported at this time. Advising you're clear on this page and if you'd like a separate number or the same one you were on, 1718.
1: Also, Wayland 951.
0: 951.
1: 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We'll take a number, and can we have first responder, please?
0: 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I'm going to copy the CFS and issue you a new complaint number, and I will tone first responders. Do you know how many you'll need?
1: We'll take two non-emergent, please.
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0: We have a medical at 1719. Go ahead.
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0: Elegant Central to Life EMS going service priority 1. Patient is going to be located on Lincoln Road just south of 124th. Again, Lincoln Road just south of 124th for a possible stroke for a 52-year-old male. Patient is going to be located in a semi. The semi will say Perigo on the side. He is pulled over on the side of the road. Respond when you're clear. Central 1725.
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0: We have a N2 medical in Oswego, 2127 Petoskey Drive. Are you able to assist Family EMS and take that? We were unable to get coverage due to call volume.
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3: Wayland 955 should be close to EMS. We're still just a bit north door.
0: As I'm sure you can actually disregard that unless 24-10 will take that call for us. Thank you.
3: 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The plane will still need coverage.
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3: 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We can take over coverage for plane while also needed.
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0: 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Clear of hospital and route back 1756.
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0: 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Question to clear, so clear at 1806.
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0: 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Central, we're getting some coverage for our Allegheny Van Buren areas.
1: The counter, I'm going to choose down state. 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
0: 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We're going to need no coverage.
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0: Allen Special Wheel and First Responders, mailing EMS, Deep Boy, going through SR81. 613 South Locust Street, 613 South Locust Street, Maryland City, with a cross of Frank Court. Priority 1 for an 82-year-old male who has low blood pressure, a bad pulse reading, and passed out when trying to get in the bed. The lighting is clear, so it's clear 1817.
1: 555 is clear and in route.
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Dallas Official Family EMS Phone Service, Priority 1, 691 West Bridge Street, 691 West Bridge Street, the Beacon Homes at Bridge. Priority 1 for a 25-year-old male who fell and hit their head, rising to clear, so clear 1829.

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1: 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You were downgraded to priority 2 and your patient's going to be in the kitchen.
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1: Yeah, I'm Central Way on EMS. 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
1: 961?
0: Can you have Gunplane Fire respond with two personnel in the emergency out here for a lift assist to get back in the house?
1: Clear on Gunplane non-emergency for an extra two personnel for lift assist at 1835.

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0: 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Breathing is not normal. Go ahead and clear Central Square, 946.
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0: Hamilton first responders, going service priority 1395953, 395953. Station is going to be located in a wait for escape for a 53-year-old female having stroke symptoms. Plus, that has been numb for 10 minutes. That's in clear central 3949. Attention Hamilton first responders, going service priority 1395953, 395953. Station is going to be located in a wait for escape for a 53-year-old female having stroke symptoms. Plus, that has been numb for 10 minutes. That's in clear central 3949.
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0: 51.
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0: In the area, can you give a description of the vehicle again, please?
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2: A61 will be on scene.
1: 1956.

0: Allie has come from 2106.
1: But
0: all mutual aid can disregard.
1: All mutual aid gets disregard at 1955.
0: Central from 801.
1: 801.
0: Enough personnel on scene on 50th.
1: Making
2: this one. GNG is clear in the disregard.
3: Hamilton 810 is clear on the disregard. 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

0: Battalion Central Zoomer and First Responders Wayland EMSC Charles Foreign Service Priority 2 for a medical pendant alarm at 1211 12th Street, 1211 12th Street in Martin Township. It'd be for an 84-year-old male that fell, is located in his kitchen. The front door should be unlocked. Phone me a clear, Central Square, 1937.
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0: 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Allegan Central with Bogger Tech Fire. 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
3: 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You can stop the clock.
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0: Town Special Leaper, Slender Life EMS, Code of Service and Stage Ferrari 2, 557 50th Street, 557 50th Street. Ferrari 2 is staged for a 36-year-old male who's having a mental crisis. 11 year clear, Central Clear 21.
1: Pelican Central from Lee 124, clear on the call and route to station.
0: Clear on call, route to station 21.